0: fall off kind of memories. And the hacky sack is exploding all over again to the point where the New York Times is writing about it. Their headline, "Hacky Sack Mounts a Comeback with Gen Z." Everything old is new again, and it all goes in cycles, right? But I think anything that is getting anybody away from our phones, from our screens for a little while, that's got to be a good thing, right?
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2: 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The 24-Hour Song Challenge, Philly Anthems Edition. 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

0: Stevie Wonder had his first number one hit at 13 years old. And there was a point where Motown Records almost dropped him because they were worried if he would still be successful after his voice change with puberty, which is, like, in retrospect, one of the most ridiculous things to ever even consider, right? All-time legend, Stevie Wonder, XPN. Johnny Blue Skies, such a groovy one. Situation and Keen here at XPN. We'll do the latest from Hometown Heroes. Mount Joy next.
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0: This Philly band playing Madison Square Garden for the first time later this year. Kind of a big deal. It's Mount Joy on XPN. Their latest is Joy Easy.

0: XPN is celebrating America's 250th birthday with the Philly 250. Here's a pivotal moment in Philly music history.
1: At precisely 10 a.m. Eastern Time on Monday, October 14th, 1991, the World Cafe made its debut on WXPN with the very first edition hosted by David Dye.
2: Hello and welcome to the first World Cafe on the satellite. I'm David Dye and want to welcome all of our new affiliates throughout the country. Just so happened the day we picked to debut has lots of things going on. Stay with us and I hope you like the World Cafe.
1: And with that, the very first episode of The World Cafe, a first-of-its-kind two-hour nationally syndicated music and interview program originated from WXPN's old studios at 3905 Spruce Street in West Philadelphia. The very first guest was Canadian singer-songwriter Bruce Cockburn, who had just released his album Nothing But a Burning Light. The premiere of The World Cafe also featured a segment on the Philly band The Low Road. Oh, and by the way, the show aired live to the show's first five affiliates from Iowa to New York City, with the entire two-hour show produced and recorded and edited on quarter-inch analog two-track reel-to-reel tape, edited with a razor blade. At the time, XPN had one broadcast studio at the old location on Spruce Street, so the morning show had to finish 15 minutes before 10 a.m. so that the World Cafe crew could come in and set up. The musical focus of the World Cafe was a mix of singer-songwriters and world music, put together with a skeleton staff that included Bruce Warren as then associate producer. World Cafe grew slowly after that first show, gradually adding affiliates. Today, 310 radio stations across the country air the World Cafe, which in 1991 marked an exciting and important beginning for WXPN, the University of Pennsylvania, and the city of Philadelphia, along with the entire music world.
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0: An exclusive from the World Cafe Archives, Paul Simon doing Graceland here at XPN. And a little history lesson on the launch of World Cafe. 300 plus affiliates in these days. And one of the pivotal moments in Philly music history as we're getting ready to celebrate not just America 250, but Philly 250 here at XPN. Revivalists and Tame Impala 2.
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2: From the didn't see that coming, but it's a very pleasant surprise. Files. It's new music from a Beastie Boy. The first in 15 years, Mike D working with his son's band, which is called Very Nice Person on this one. It's called Switch Up. 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

0: Last time they put out a new album, Hackney Diamonds, they won the Grammy for Best Rock Album. Maybe they'll do it again when we get Foreign Tongues, Rolling Stones, XPN, Within the Stars, a song that was always a highlight during a District's live set, Cheap Regrets, and surprise, brand new music from a Beastie Boy, the first in 15 years. Didn't have a whole lot of big teasing or lead up. It was just like, oh, hey, it's here. 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

0: featuring the Wonder Twins, Bryce and Aaron Dessner on guitar, The National on XPN. Don't swallow the cap. From Trouble Will Find Me. Today is National Aaron Day, A-A-R-O-N. So we'll go from Aaron Dessner to Aaron Neville next on XPN.
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0: Going with some Aaron Neville in honor of today being National Aaron Day. XPN, tell it like it is.

A new album, self-produced album from Deer Tick is coming in just a couple of weeks called Coin-O-Matic from it. Mary Singletary here at XPN. I point out the self-produced thing because it's the first time in their, 20-ish year careers that they've taken on that role themselves. Kind of a big deal. A little bit more creative control. A lot bit more creative control. Massive Attack and Bleachers in there too with You and Forever. A pair of artists here who have collaborated together over the years. A collaborative album, actually, between Hamilton Lighthouser and Rostam happened a number of years back. We'll do solo stuff from Hamilton after this new one from Rostam, Batmanglish. It's off of the album American Stories, out now. It's Back of a Truck at XPN.

0: She'll be opening up for Noah Kahn at Citizens Bank Park later this summer. Radnor High School grad Annabelle Dinda on XPN with the hand. She is our artist to watch for, well, a handful more days for the month of May. Van Morrison, Hamilton Lighthouser to Knockin' Heart, and his frequent collaborator and friend Rostam. New album out now, American Stories, that one, Back of a Truck.
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One of the 15 or so songs that Rivers Cuomo from Weezer covers in a just-released YouTube playlist of a whole bunch of acoustic covers. Radiohead's Creep. There's a Whitney Houston song in there. Nirvana, too. Really interesting to dig into. All I Did Was Dream of You from Biba Doobie with the Maria Zeppelin and Phillies, the Menzingers. I'm Amber Miller. I'll be back at 11 o'clock, but John Morrison rolls in and takes over for an hour of hip-hop and beyond for Culture Cypher Radio next after this new one from Broken Social Scene.

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1: This is Culture Cypher Radio, Hip Hop and Beyond, right here on XPN. And as always, I'm your host for the evening, John Morrison. This week, we got a lot of good music coming up. We're going to hear a little bit of Diggable Planets, Jazzanova. We're also going to hear a classic tune from the legendary jazz harpist, Dorothy Ashby. And we're also going to play some music, some brand new music from Suzanne Scheer, Philly's own Suzanne Scheer, and her fantastic new album entitled Voices. But first, we're going to play a classic cut to start this set off. This is Jamiroquai with Cosmic Girl.

0: This is Culture Cypher Radio, Hip Hop and Beyond on XPN. And in that set, we just heard a nice long cut by William Onyebor. That tune was called Something You'll Never Forget. Before that, we heard Jamiroquai with Too Young to Die. I love that tune. And before that, we started the set off with another classic Jamiroquai track. That tune was called Cosmic Girl. We're going to take our first break of the evening and come right back with some more music. This is Culture Cypher Radio right here on XPN.
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2: 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Jimmy Olsen, Johnny Memphis.
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0: 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We're actually going to play a few cuts from Philly's own Suzanne Scheer and her incredible new album entitled Voices. This first cut is Suzanne Scheer, Ain't That Something?

0: This is Culture Cypher Radio, Hip Hop and Beyond, right here on XPN. And in that last set, we just heard Stay Tuned, produced by Panic of the Mole Men. That tune was called Breathe Easy. And before that, we heard a few cuts from Suzanne Scheer's brand new album, Voices. In that set, we heard Helen Back, Only, Over and Over. And we started the set off with Suzanne Scheer, Ain't That Something. We're going to take our final break of the evening and come right back with some more music. This is Culture Cypher Radio on XPN.
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And in that last set, we just heard Dorothy Ashby with The Moving Finger. Before that, we heard Jazzanova with Muela Muela, Here I Am. And we started the set off with Diggable Planets and their tune, The May 4th Movement. I'm going to get out of here. Thank you all so much for listening. 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And I will see y'all next week.

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0: Alongside Jane's Addiction, they're the band that co-headlined the very first ever Lollapalooza tour and helped make, you know, this sort of unknown, untested thing a big, big success that endures to this day, still happens in Chicago every year. Susie and the Banshees, XP, and Kiss Them For Me. Happy birthday to Susie Sue. She is 69 today.
1: 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The 24-hour song challenge, Philly Anthems Edition. 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
0: 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Weird Nightmare from the new album Hoopla. 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See you there.

Derek Trunk said about that, I wanted the solo to feel like a building that's about to blow apart. Mission accomplished. Totally rocks. Future Soul title track to the new album on XBN, Tedeschi Trucks Band, LCD, Call the Police, and Weird Nightmare 2. I'm Amber Miller. Philly Music Month continues. 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

0: Brittany Howard from Alabama Shakes hopes that someday down the line in the future, we can listen to that song and say, quote, yeah, Ish was crazy back then, but we made it through. American Dream, Alabama Shakes, XP and Taj Mahal and Craig Finn singing Luke and Leanna.
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0: A band I have yet to see live but has become an absolute favorite over the last handful of months for me, so I'm really excited. 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

on Become a Superstar. Sell out ballparks like Citizens Bank Park this summer. According to Rolling Stone, it's by being himself. Authenticity. Who would have thought? The Great Divide title track to that new album here at XPN. Leon Bridges and Cobra from Geese. I'm Amber Miller. John DiLiberto takes over with Echoes after this new one from Sam Fender featuring Olivia Dean. It's Rain Me In.

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1: I'm John DiLiberto, and you're hearing Echoes from PRX. Coming up in this hour, music from former Tangerine Dream member and private music label founder Peter Baumann. He hasn't been prolific, but he released a nice solo album, Machines of Desire, a few years back. I've also got music by Corella Dust, the British trio influenced by 70s German rock and Tom Waits.

Music by Corella Dust. It's ahead this hour on Echoes. Here's music from guitarist Tim Farrell off his album Codas and a tune named after the band who was named after the horse that Gandalf rides. This is Memories of Shadowfax.

You're hearing echoes from PRX, and I'm John DiLiberto. Got a nice spacey track coming up by Craig Padilla and Marvin Allen off their album Weathering the Storm. But let's start with Pat Metheny. This is an album he put out a few years back. Did a lot of covers on it, and this cover is a tune that came out in 1966 by the association called Cherish.

From the album Apparition, Dominic Senn with Mist, and that came out of Onwards and Upwards by Craig Badia and Marvin Allen from their album Weathering the Storm, definitely tapping that kind of mid-70s space music sound. On Dead Waves before that, a really wonderful duo of James Chapman, who also records as Maps, who we're playing quite a bit lately, and Polly Scattergood on their self-titled debut, and so far, sadly, only album we heard in Never Over, and that album was an Echoes CD of the Month back when it came out. Pat Metheny, up at the top from his album of cover tunes, What's It All About? Coming up in the next half hour of Echoes, I've got music by Eva Waves and Peter Bauman. It's all ahead as Echoes continues from PRX. Did you know about the Echoes app? 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

0: All week long on The Cafe, we're celebrating the artists who are often behind the scenes of your favorite albums, the ones who shape the sounds and get the best performance out of musicians. It's Producer Week. And up next, Don Was talks about being nervous in studio with Willie Nelson and how he got comfortable producing the Rolling Stones. That's coming up in an encore edition of the Next World Cafe.
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2: You're hearing echoes from PRX, and I'm John DiLiberto. Coming up, I've got just a gorgeous tune from Lucinda Chua off her album Yan. But first, here's Ghost with Balloon.

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1: I wish this duo would come out with their own solo album. They've only put out one so far. Before Ava Ways, we heard Lucinda Chua, just a beautiful album called Yeon. And we heard An Ocean off of that. Lucinda plays cello and sings quite beautifully, I think. And from the album Effloresce, we heard Ghost with Bloom. Coming up, I've got Kerala Dust. If you think you missed something I played on Echoes, you can locate it in the playlist for today's show. That's at echoes.org. The playlist will have links to all this great music. Once again, it's at echoes, echoes.org. Here's Peter Baumann. This is from his album Machines of Desire. Peter Baumann, of course, was in the classic version of Tangerine Dream back in the 1970s. He put out all those great albums like Stratosphere and Phaedra and Rubicon. Then he went on to found the Private Music label and hasn't put out a lot of music under his own name, but he did do one about 4 or 5 years ago called Machines of Desire, and this is Dancing in the Dark.

0: Corral the Dust. This is a band heavily influenced by German electronic music, although not the kind that we just heard from Peter Baumann before, but more from the harder edge bands like Neu and Can. From their album Violet Drive, we heard Pulse 6. And Peter Baumann before that with Dancing in the Dark. Definitely no relation to the Bruce Springsteen tune. I'm John DiLiberto. Thank you so much for being with me in this hour of Echoes today. You can get in touch with us on our website at echoes.org. It's also where you can find out about Echoes online, where you can stream Echoes 24 hours a day. It's all at Echoes, echoes.org. Jeff Town is the producer of the show. He also sequenced today's Echoes. 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The band called Oregon was one of the most influential acoustic and world fusion groups of the 1970s and 80s. I've got a track from them coming up that goes back to about 1977. We're also going to hear one of the defining groups of dream pop, Delirium, from their latest Signs. It's ahead this hour on Echoes from PRX.
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0: I'm John DiLiberto, and you're hearing Echoes from PRX. Coming up in this hour, a band called Secret Sky. Coming out of Canada, there are some names you may know, like guitarist Brian Hughes and violinist Hugh Marsh, who are both from Lorena McKennitt's band, and lyra player Socrates Sinopoulos. But topping the group is cellist Caroline Lavelle. She's an incredible musician and singer who is also in Lorena McKennitt's band. But before that, she played with everybody and released some beautiful solo albums.

Secret Sky with Caroline Lavelle. We get intoxicated with their Opium album this hour on Echoes. From his album Brightest Lights, here's Lane 8 and a track that features the singer from Polisa. This is The Rope.

You're hearing echoes from PRXN. I'm John DiLiberto. Coming up, I've got Oregon going way, way back to their album called Friends. But let's start with Omar Faruk Tekbilek. He is the Turkish musician who plays the ney flute. This is from an album called Spin Remixes.

phenomenal musician from Estonia, Robert Jurjendal, title piece to his album Source of Joy, and that came out of a short cue by Gustavo Santaolalla from his score to The Last of Us. The Innocence Mission in there, a band out of Lancaster, Pennsylvania, from their album Sun on the Square, we heard An Idea of Canoeing. And Oregon, before that, incredible world fusion and acoustic jazz band that included Colin Walcott on sitar and percussion, Ralph Towner on guitar, Glenn Moore on bass, Paul McCandless on oboe. They put out a lot of great albums in the 1970s, into the 80s, in fact, into the 21st century. This one, though, goes back to 1977. It's called Friends, and we heard Grazing Dreams from that. That was also the title track to a Colin Walcott solo album on ECM Records. Before Oregon, we heard Secret Sky, title piece to their new one called Opium, with Caroline Lavelle on cello and vocals. And up at the top, Omar Farouk Tekbelek. Ahead in the next half hour, I've got music from Delirium and Roger Universe. It's all ahead as Echoes continues from PRX. Did you know about the Echoes app? 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
1: You're hearing echoes from PRXN. I'm John DiLiberto. We're going to go 29 minutes nonstop in this half hour, and it will include Delirium, Roger Universe, and end with Heather Woods Broderick. But let's start with Thanico from his album Structures on Mars. 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

0: Heather Woods Broderick from her album Labyrinth, the Echo CD of the Month for April. 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And while you're there, you can check out the Echo CD of the Month Club. 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Heather Woods Broderick, What Does Love Care? Roger Universe before that with Far Away off his album Earth Express, and Delirium from their latest Signs, In the Deep with Kunga. And up at the top, Thanico. I'm John DiLibretto. Thank you for being with me in this hour of Echoes today. Jeff Town is the producer of the show. He also sequenced today's Echoes. 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
0: Next Echoes, it's alt-rock instrumentals from WMD off the album Deliquest. We don't know if that stands for Weapons of Mass Destruction, but we guarantee you won't be destroyed. We'll also hear from Lana Del Rey's latest album with a long title. I'm John DiLibretto, and it's in the tunnel of the next Echoes from PRX.
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0: all week long on The Cafe, we're celebrating the artists who are often behind the scenes of your favorite albums, the ones who shape the sounds and get the best performance out of musicians. It's Producer Week. And up next, Don Was talks about being nervous in studio with Willie Nelson and how he got comfortable producing the Rolling Stones. That's coming up in an encore edition of the Next World Cafe.
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0: All week long on The Cafe, we're celebrating the artists who are often behind the scenes of your favorite albums, the ones who shape the sounds and get the best performance out of musicians. It's Producer Week. And up next, Don Was talks about being nervous in studio with Willie Nelson and how he got comfortable producing the Rolling Stones. That's coming up in an encore edition of the Next World Cafe.
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And good morning. Good morning and welcome to a new day. It is a Thursday morning, the 28th day of the month of May. I'm Robert Drake. It's good to have you here in this early hour. Hopefully you had a good night and you're getting ready for the day. Perhaps you worked all night and you're getting ready to get out of here. Well, either way, I'm glad you could be with us here at XPN. It's 5 o'clock, time for our wake-up song every weekday morning at 5. We got a wake-up song just for you. Today I've chosen the wake-up song because I want to celebrate what we're kicking off today here at XPN. The wake-up song is from an album called Turn It Up by an artist by the name of Ida Nielsen. And the song is called Throwback because today begins Throwback Thursday, our special summer series we do each and every year on Thursdays from now through Labor Day. We embrace a theme musically from 6 in the morning straight through the day. So today, guess what we're doing? 1986. That's right. Starting at 6 o'clock this morning, we're going to step in knee-deep into the year 1986 and enjoy the mix of music that came out of that year. So in honor of that, here's our wake-up song from Ida Nielsen, Throwback on XPN.

Thank you so much for stepping up to help us meet this massive challenge and raise funds for this public radio station. As always, to express our endless gratitude, we'll be doing our post-member drive all-request XPN morning show from 6 to 10 a.m. So if there's anything you want to hear, email us via requests@xpn.org and then hang out with us for all the tunes, news, and good vibes you need to get another day started right with your radio, through our free app, or tell your smart speaker to play WXPN. And seriously, thank you.

That's Casey Musgraves and Rhinestone here at XPN. Dawes in there as well from their Nothing Is Wrong album with a little bit of everything. Also in the mix, music from Palmyra, from the band Hurry. We started things off with Ida Nielsen, our throwback, our wake-up song, that is, called Throwback, in honor of Throwback Thursday, which kicks off in about a half hour or so. Kristen Curtis and the XPN Morning Show will kick things off celebrating the year 1986. That's today's theme. Every week on Throwback Thursday, we have a different theme, and this week's theme is 1986, going back 40 years. Today, the music of 86, all day long right here at XPN. You know I'll be happy. In fact, I'll be so happy, I'm coming back later this afternoon. I'll be on the air from 2 until 4, so you got Kristen and Bob from 6 to 10, Mike Basilic goes from 10 to 2, and then I return from 2 to 4, and Jim McGuinn from 4 to 7. So we're going to cover the day and cover the year 1986. So that got me thinking of this song from a band called The Darcys. The song is called 1986.

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Music from Tina Turner, I Can't Stand the Rain. Well, good. No rain today. Sunny skies, highs in the upper 70s. A beautiful day today to celebrate 1986 on Throwback Thursday. Kristen kicks it off at 6 to get us there, some Florence Road. I'll see you this afternoon at 2 with more Throwback Thursday today at XPN.

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0: Oh, yeah, it's definitely 1986 now until 8 o'clock tonight. Welcome back for another summer of Throwback Thursdays on XPN Graceland. Third best-selling album of the year, surpassed only by Bon Jovi's Slippery When Wet and Madonna's True Blue. Madonna sold 25 million copies of that album, but Paul, 16 million copies. Not too shabby. You can call me Al. You can call me Kristen, and this guy, Bob. Good morning.
1: Call me Bob. Yeah, that's right. 1986, I'm one of those who remember that year quite well. Still celebrating my 21st year on this earth. But yeah, it was a wild year in music.
0: It was a good year.
1: Looking at some of the top songs and artists, there were a lot of big power ballads in 86 and a lot of very memorable songs. So we're going to get to so many of them.
0: Oh,
1: I'm looking forward to it. Yeah.
0: Memory provoking.
1: Oh, yeah, you know. For sure.
0: You can email us in the studio with any thoughts you have. Requested at xpn.org. And I don't know what's up with hashtags these days. I think most of the conversation's probably going to be happening on Blue Sky. And I don't know. Whatever you want to talk with people on social media.
1: Email us, call us. Well, don't call us. But you know what we're saying.
0: What are you working on, Bob?
1: We got a couple of things here. Hey, big night for the Phillies pitcher Christopher Sanchez. Breaks a long-standing record for the Phillies as they completed a big sweep of the Padres. So we'll talk about that. And the latest... with what Swarthmore College is doing to help kids and undergrads afford college. So, yeah, we'll get to all that.
0: All right, we'll check in with you in about 15 minutes for that first update of the day.
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3: 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And up next, Don Was talks about being nervous in studio with Willie Nelson and how he got comfortable producing the Rolling Stones. That's coming up in an encore edition of the Next World Cafe.
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0: 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All right. I know I just mentioned Bon Jovi. It won't be him, but we will be hearing someone from New Jersey in this set of music. Right now, Elvis Costello, who was quite prolific at the beginning of his career, released his debut in 1977, and by the time we got to 1986, was on records 10 and 11. I'm only going to play something from the first record he released that year, King of America. This is Brilliant Mistake, right now on XPN.

0: Gonna sound like this all day, like 1986. Happy Throwback Thursday on XPN, the first one of 2026. That's the Smiths with the boy with the thorn in his side and the Smithereens with Blood and Roses. Good morning. It is 6:19 as promised. That first update of the day from Bob.
1: Good morning, Kristen. Yes, some of the headlines on this Throwback Thursday, May 28th. All launches of the SpaceX Starship are now on hold, pending an investigation into last week's test flight. The FAA says that the hour-long flight showed a problem with the rocket's first stage booster. Minutes after Starship blasted off from Texas on Friday, the booster separated as normal, but engines shut down as it made its way back to Earth. Instead of a controlled splashdown in the Gulf of Mexico, the booster came in hard. The SpaceX rocket is the biggest and most powerful Starship yet, designed to carry crews to Mars, and NASA is looking for it to land astronauts on the moon as soon as 2028 and help build a lunar base there. Swarthmore College has announced it will pay full tuition for students of families making under $200,000 beginning in the fall of 2027. The Delaware County College with 1,700 undergrads joins a growing list of schools seeking to improve access and affordability. For the current academic year, tuition at Swarthmore is more than $72,000 per year, and along with the cost of housing, food, and other fees, brings the total price tag of a 1 year at Swarthmore to over $95,000. Well, the Phillies completed a three-game sweep of the Padres yesterday with a 3-0 win, and starting pitcher Christopher Sanchez got the win, and in doing so, made Phillies history.
2: Ground ball back toward the middle. Stott to his right has it, throws to first in time, and Christopher Sanchez has set a new franchise record for scoreless innings by a pitcher as he passes Grover Cleveland Alexander, a record that stood 115 years.
1: Tom McCarthy on NBC Sports Philly with the call of Christopher Sanchez setting a new Phillies record for scoreless innings pitched, now at 44 2/3 innings. And next up for the Phils will be a weekend series in L.A. against the Dodgers starting tomorrow night. And in the NHL's Eastern Conference Finals, the Carolina Hurricanes shut out the Montreal Canadiens 4-0 to take a 3-1 lead in that series. And we are looking ahead to a sunny, very pleasant day today. Lower humidity, high of about 77 as we get down to 55 tonight, and sunny again tomorrow with a high 78 on Friday. 69 degrees right now under mostly clear skies coming up on 6:22.
0: Well, speaking of history, we do a segment around 8:50 every morning talking about musical moments from over the years. Yesterday mentioned that it was Neil Finn's 68th birthday, and I played some split ends because I told you then that we'd be hearing his other band a lot today. First time going to be in the set of music, but we'll begin with a Peter Gabriel tune that I'm going to send out to XPN members Melinda and Leah. This is Mercy Street on XPN.

0: Not to be confused with Four Non-Blondes, the band led by Linda Perry that didn't form until 1989. That is Concrete Blonde, who formed in 1982 and actually were known as Dream Six until 1986 when they changed their name and released the self-titled debut album, with that one still in Hollywood. We've just begun Throwback Thursday. This is the year we're hanging out in until 8 o'clock tonight. Had Crowded House with a track from their self-titled album, Don't Dream It's Over, plus a little Billy Bragg with Levi Stubbs Tears.
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0: 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Good morning, it's 6:39. Coming up in this set, a song that was co-written and produced by Little Steven Van Zandt. We'll begin this one with Bruce Hornsby and The Range. This is Every Little Kiss on XPN.

Tonewood Brewing supports XPN and presents Island Jam, Tonewood's 10th anniversary celebration at Cooper River Park on June 6th, featuring pigeons playing ping pong, Grace Bowers, Lamp, and many more. 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

0: Yes, co-written and produced with Little Steven, that is Shelter by Lone Justice on XPN. After My Adidas by Run DMC from an album we were just celebrating turning 40 very recently on the morning show, Raising Hell. And today, across the entire station, we are celebrating all the songs that turned 40 this year. It's Throwback Thursday. We're hanging out in 1986 until 8 o'clock tonight. Right now, it's 6:52. Good morning. Thankfully, no shelter from storms needed today. It's going to be increasingly cloudy, but no rain with a high of 77. Tomorrow, sunny with a high of 78. I'm Kristen Curtis. We're going to get a little more detail about what happened in this year in general from Bob, and then we'll hear from Michael Stipe and the guys here on XPN.
1: XPN remembers the year that was. 1986.
2: There has been a nuclear accident in the Soviet Union, and the Soviets have admitted that it happened.
1: April 26th, a nuclear reactor at the Chernobyl power plant explodes, releasing massive amounts of radiation, exposing thousands to unsafe levels. January 20th, Martin Luther King Day is honored for the first time as a U.S.-sanctioned federal holiday. March 20th of 86, New York City passes its first gay and lesbian rights legislation. July 18th, 1986, videotapes are revealed for the first time of the sunken remains of the Titanic.
3: The research crew making its way through the sunken vessel on the floor of the Atlantic for the very first time, discovering the bow, railings, and inside of the luxury liner.
1: The Oscar-winning film would come out 11 years later in 1997. November of 86, President Reagan admits to illegally selling weapons to Iran, using the money to fund the Nicaraguan Contras, and tells Americans about it 4 months later.
4: You deserve the truth. 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As angry as I may be about activities undertaken without my knowledge, I am still accountable for those activities.
1: October 9th, 1986.
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1: The premiere of The Late Night Show with Joan Rivers, making her the first woman to host a late night TV talk show. And on January 23rd, 1986. First group of musicians, including Elvis Presley, are inducted into the Rock and Roll Hall of Fame. And that was the year that was. 1986 on XPN.

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0: as Ms. Jackson because I am feeling nasty this morning, and I hope you are too as we hang out in the year 1986 for our first Throwback Thursday of the summer of 2026. We're going to be playing only music from this year until 8 o'clock tonight and hanging out, I guess, on some hashtag. Not entirely sure. You have conversation wherever you want. You can always reach out to us in the studio via requests at xpn.org. That is the year that gave us Control with Terry Lewis and Jimmy Jam, giving us and Janet a beat after World Party with Private Revolution and Superman from REM on XPN.
1: 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This announcement was paid for with Pennsylvania state taxpayer dollars.
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0: Good morning. It's 7:08 on May 28th. I'm Kristen Curtis, and I'll get an update for you from Bob after this set of music. Here's Art of Noise with the Peter Gunn theme on XPN. Good morning.

sunshine.

0: The Fabulous Thunderbirds on XPN. That's Tough Enough after Roomful of Mirrors off the Pretenders record they released in 1986. Get Close, which spawned a memory for XPN member Kurt, who emailed via request at xpn.org to say, I used to walk across campus at Purdue listening to this album, singing out loud and not giving a beep what I sounded like or who heard me, LOL. I do hope this is stirring up some memories for you. Thank you so much for getting your day started with us. We're hanging out in the year 1986 until 8 o'clock tonight.
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0: Well, it's 7:20. We need an update from you, Bob.
2: You got it, Kristen, on this throwback Thursday of 2026, 40 years later. Former President Joe Biden is suing the Justice Department to try to block the release of audio recordings of his interview with a writer who's composing his memoirs. The recordings were obtained by the special counsel who investigated the former president's handling of classified documents. The Justice Department is planning to release the files to Congress and the conservative group, the Heritage Foundation. Biden's lawyer argued that the disclosure would constitute an unwarranted invasion of privacy for the former president. This summer, on some of the boardwalks in New Jersey's Wildwoods, you will have to watch for the electric tram cars, please.
3: Watch the tram car, please. Watch the tram car, please. Watch the tram car, please.
2: All electric Volvos are now pulling some of the famed tram cars on the boardwalks across the Wildwoods. The blue and yellow tram cars have rumbled along the pedestrian pathway since 1949, but a new sightseer tram system debuted on Memorial Day weekend with some of the tram cars towed by an all-electric Volvo serving as the new engine. The cost for a one-way trip will remain $5. Unlike many transit systems in the U.S., the tram cars are not supported by tax dollars. They are operated by a nonprofit and are 100% self-supported. The Phillies completed a three-game sweep of the Padres with a 3-0 win yesterday. Starting pitcher Christopher Sanchez got the win and in doing so made Phillies history.
4: Ground ball back toward the middle. Stott to his right has it. Throws to first in time. And Christopher Sanchez has set a new franchise record for scoreless innings by a pitcher as he passes Grover Cleveland Alexander. A record that stood 115 years.
2: Tom McCarthy on NBC Sports Philly with the call of Christopher Sanchez setting a new all-time Phillies record for scoreless innings pitched, now at 44 2/3 innings. And next up with the Phils will be a weekend series in L.A. against the Dodgers beginning tomorrow night. And it's going to be a beautiful day weather-wise and music-wise for this Throwback Thursday. Mostly sunny today, lower humidity, getting up to 77 and sunny again tomorrow with a high 78 Friday. It's 69 right now and sunny at 7:22.
0: Also saw that in the midst of a pretty rough season, the Philadelphia Union have fired coach Bradley Carnell and replaced him with Ryan Richter, who was the head coach of the club's developmental team, the Philadelphia Union 2. Just a season after winning the Supporters' Shield. How quickly the tides turn. Hopefully they do turn for us. All right, let's play some more music from 1986. We also have a Philly 250 musical moment coming up in this set. But first, something I always love to say. It's XTC on XPN with Earn Enough for Us from their record Skylarking.

0: XPN is celebrating America's 250th birthday with the Philly 250. Here's a pivotal moment in Philly music history.
1: Well, good evening. We are miraculously crosstown once again at Sigma Sound Studios, and I'm Ed Schock. I'd like to welcome all of you here in the studio and all of you at home to WMMR's live radio concert. So now let's welcome Billy Joel.
2: On April 15th, 1972, Billy Joel was a complete unknown. His debut album, released 5 months prior, had been a flop, largely due to an error during the mastering process that sped up the music and made him sound like a chipmunk. But on this night, he performed a concert live on the radio, his baritenor voice strong as he debuted songs that wouldn't be physically available for another year and a half. Among them was Captain Jack, which listeners to MMR loved so much they requested it over and over again. Soon after, Billy was signed to Columbia Records.
3: We recorded it in Philadelphia before we recorded it on an album. 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And then it was picked up by a station in Philadelphia. I think it was WMMR. They got so many requests for that. So what's that song? What's that Captain Jack? Who's Billy Joe?
2: He told the crowd at Citizens Bank Park in May of 2019 that, "I'm your guys' fault." Yes, Billy may be from Oyster Bay, Long Island, but he became the piano man thanks to Philadelphia and maintains a special relationship with Philly to this day.
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0: Maybe my favorite Philly 250 moment there, explaining how our city made Billy Joel a star. XPN member Neil sent an email to requests@xpn.org saying he feels like he's back in junior year of high school, feeling very sentimental hearing that one from The Bridge, released in 1986, good 10 years after he appeared on MMR. That was This Is The Time. Higher Love from Steve Winwood before that, and we'll be hearing from another Billy when we check in with Bob around 7:50 and get today's batch of music notes. Right now it's 7:39. Good morning.
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0: cry for love, but smile because it's Throwback Thursday. We're hanging out in the year 1986 until 8 o'clock tonight. You just heard Iggy Pop on the morning show from the record Blah Blah Blah and Human from Human League. And now it's 7:53. Good morning. Looking at a high of 77 today. A little cloudy today, but no rain in the forecast. And a similar high tomorrow as we head into the weekend with sunny skies. Currently 71 here in Philadelphia.
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0: In today's batch of music notes, the reason why we haven't gotten a new album from Phoebe Bridgers. I'm actually really excited. We also have information about a deluxe edition of an album from a band you love and a 20th anniversary tour to tell you about.
1: Yes, it involves the Chicks, who have announced a 20th anniversary tour celebrating what turned out to be their farewell album as the Dixie Chicks. The album Taking the Long Way was recorded in 2006 following the backlash to comments that Natalie Maines made denouncing the Bush administration and the Iraq War. The group would not return to the studio until 14 years later as the Chicks, who will perform two nights at New York's Beacon Theater October 12th and 13th. Wet Leg are marking the first anniversary of their second album from last year, Moisturizer, with an expanded deluxe edition which comes out July 10th. The new version features remixes from Horse Girl, The Dare, and FDC DJs. That's the side project of Carlos O'Connell and Tom Call of Fontaines, D.C.
0: Ah, good to know.
1: Very cool. Phoebe Bridgers, yes, is making her feature film acting debut. Woo-hoo. In the new movie Primetime. It's a mystery and thriller starring Robert Pattinson as Dateline host Chris Hansen and is expected this fall. Now, details on Phoebe's character remain closely guarded, but it does mark her first major on-screen acting role following a cameo appearance that she made as herself in the 2024 film I Saw the TV Glow.
0: Well, I will be there on opening night.
1: You got it. And holy 80s Batman, Billy Idol has added Devo and Susanna Hoffs to select dates on his summer tour. Devo will join Billy Idol on the August dates, including a stop in Scranton, PA at the Pavilion at Montage Mountain, August 7th.
0: We've got a track from 1986 by Billy Idol to share from that record, Whiplash Smile. Here's To Be a Lover on XPN's Throwback Thursday.

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0: Keep Your Hands to Yourself, the debut single and biggest hit for Georgia Satellites from their self-titled first record, first of three they released in the 80s, and they put one out in 1996 as well. But we're hanging out in 1986 for our first Throwback Thursday of the summer. Welcome to it. We're doing this till 8 o'clock tonight and using the hashtag TBTXPN on Blue Sky if you have an account there. Also, anywhere you want to have that conversation, or you can email us in the studio via requests at xpn.org. Talking Heads before that with Wild Wild Life from the album they released that year, True Stories. It is Thursday, May 28th, 8:07. 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
2: 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And up next, Don Was talks about being nervous in studio with Willie Nelson and how he got comfortable producing the Rolling Stones. That's coming up in an encore edition of the Next World Cafe.
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0: Speaking of this summer, if I can look a little into the future while we hang out in the past here today, this is what it's going to sound like on the Camden waterfront for the Exponential Music Festival presented by Subaru, coming back the weekend of September 18th through the 20th when Cyril Neville joins us. It's going to sound a little like this live track, but he's going to be covering The Dead for us over on the Camden waterfront. Here covering the Little Willie John song Fever with his brothers from the Nevillization album on XPN.

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XPN welcomes Tash Sultana to the Fillmore June 5th, Loudon Wainwright III to Bryn Mawr Twilight Concerts June 6th, and Deer Tick to Underground Arts on June 10th. 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

0: A perfect song for this time of year. Congratulations to all the graduates. That's Timbuk3. The future's so bright, I gotta wear shades. But we're looking to the past today. Happy Throwback Thursday. It's 1986 as far as XPN is concerned until 8 o'clock tonight. It's only 8:24 right now. You also heard Kundalini Express from Love and Rockets and Fever from the Neville Brothers. But here I go again, looking to the future. Single and three-day passes are on sale now for the Exponential Music Festival presented by Subaru, which will feature Cyril Neville playing the Dead. And for a limited time only, XPN members get the best deal, up to 50% off. 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
0: All righty, Bobby B., we're checking in with you.
1: You got it, Krista. Some of the headlines that we're sharing. Five villagers trapped for more than a week inside a flooded cave in Laos have been found alive, with two others still missing. The group entered the cave 9 days ago, reportedly searching for gold when heavy rain inundated the cave and blocked the entrance. Rescue teams navigated over 900 feet of narrow flooded tunnels and strong currents to reach the villagers. Researchers at the University of Pennsylvania's School of Dental Medicine have developed bioengineered chewing gum that reduces the risks of oral cancer. Head and neck cancer develops in the lining of the mouth and throat, and current drugs have not significantly improved quality of life or five-year survival rates. The Penn researchers say their new bioengineered gum has shown to reduce the levels of three microbes known to be associated with head and neck cancer. Their findings are published in the journal Scientific Reports. The Philadelphia Zoo's newly renovated bear exhibit will reopen next month after a $25 million overhaul. The upgraded bear habitat includes trails for sloth bears, which is a part of an extension of the Zoo 360 program that lets the zoo's big cats and primates roam along separate pathways in their own exhibits. The bear exhibit reopens June 4th. And the Philadelphia Cycling Classic is hosting a 100 Days Out pep rally tonight to celebrate its return later this summer. After a 10-year hiatus, the bike race returns on August 30th, featuring an over 14-mile-long course, which includes a climb up the notorious Maniunk Wall. Tonight's pep rally begins at 6 p.m. at Parks on Tap at Waterworks near the Philadelphia Museum of Art. And the clouds and rain are expected to dissipate eventually, becoming sunny today with a high of 77, clear skies tonight, a low of 55, and then more sunshine tomorrow with a high 78 on Friday. 69 degrees right now with some light rain at 8:26.
0: I was just looking at the weather for Porto, Portugal. It's very similar to ours here in Philadelphia because that is where XPN member Scott is streaming and enjoying Throwback Thursday today. Thank you for your support, sir. Here's Guitar Town out of Philadelphia from Steve Earle on XPN.

0: One of the best songs of 1986, in my humble opinion. West End Girls from Pet Shop Boys. And Papa Don't Preach from the number one selling album of the year. Madonna moved 25 million copies of True Blue. We'll hear more from that and other songs released this year as we hang out in 1986 for our first Throwback Thursday of the summer. And we'll take a more general look at what happened on this day in music history when we check in with Bob at 8:50. Right now it's 8:38. Good morning.
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0: 1986, right around the time that Wall of Voodoo were calling it quits, but Stan Ridgway was launching a solo career. We'll get something from that album in this set that begins now with Camper Van Beethoven, Good Guys and Bad Guys on XPN.

Just drive, she said. The unmistakable voice of Stan Ridgway, for those of you who may be listening to XPN's 1986 Throwback Thursday in the car from his album The Big Heat. And off of Strong Persuader, we got Smoking Gun from Robert Cray in that set of music as well. Good morning, it's 8:51. We've got increasing clouds today, but it's going to stay dry as we reach a high of 77.

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1: I made a quick pivot here. I'm going to keep it with our Throwback Thursday theme. I had to work a little bit on this, Kristen.
2: Okay.
1: But yeah, let's keep it with the theme of 1986.
2: Nice.
1: Well, on May 28th, 1986, radio was dominated by a number of big voices and powerful songs, including Whitney Houston's version of Greatest Love of All, which was originally recorded in 1977 by George Benson, but of course became even more well-known thanks to Whitney Houston's rendition. Also on this day in 1986...

0: Van Halen's seventh album, 5150, was certified double platinum. It was the first of four albums to be recorded with lead singer Sammy Hagar, who replaced David Lee Roth. And finally, on May 28th of 1986... All right, follow me here. The Monkees, on this day in 1986, officially announced a massive 100-plus city reunion tour, which went on to become one of the highest-grossing concert tours of 1986. And among those celebrating a birthday today, Gladys Knight, who is 82, John Fogerty turns 81, and Kylie Minogue is 58 today.
1: And birthday boy John Fogerty did release an album in 1986. So here's the title track from Eye of the Zombie on XBN.

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1: Hold it now.

0: From Rockbird, the second solo album by Debbie, who went by Deborah Harry when she stepped away from Blondie. That was French Kissin' in the USA on XPN, where we are hanging out in the year 1986 until 8 o'clock tonight. Happy 40th birthday to all of these songs, and also happy 40th anniversary to Beastie Boys, who released their debut album that year, License to Ill. From that record, just played Hold It Now, Hit It on XPN.
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0: Yes, welcome back to another summer of special programming with our Throwback Thursdays. It really feels like summer now, doesn't it? And it's still Philly Music Month, so let me get something on from Dead Milkmen off their 1986 album, Eat Your Paisley. This is The Only Thing That Eats Hippies on XPN. When the

0: Any excuse to play Anita Baker. We are caught up in the rapture from her 1986 album. That was Sweet Love on XPN. I really like her. And I think she likes me. The name of the song before that from Treat Her Right.
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0: On deck for this 1986 Throwback Thursday playlist, Lyle Lovett, who was 29 when he released his self-titled debut album. We'll play a track from that after this one from Richard Thompson. It's Valerie on XPN. Well,

0: Berlin with a song you might hear again next week on XPN when we do a Throwback Thursday to soundtracks. That's Take My Breath Away, famously from Top Gun, but also included on their album Count Three and Pray, which they released in 1986. Today's theme for our special programming happening until 8 o'clock tonight. It's also the year we got the self-titled debut from Lyle Lovett, played This Old Porch from that record on XPN.
1: 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This announcement was paid for with Pennsylvania state taxpayer dollars.
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0: We will hear a song from a band that rose from the ashes of The Clash right after this one from They Might Be Giants. Hope you caught them when they were in town very recently. This is Don't Let's Start on XPN's Throwback Thursday to 1986.

0: What a jam. Life's what you make it, and hopefully we're helping you make it more fun with our Throwback Thursday special programming on XPN, which we just kicked off for the summer of 2026 this morning with a look back at 1986. We'll be doing this until 8 o'clock tonight. That from Talk Talk off the album The Color of Spring came after The Stranglers, Always the Sun, and Come On Every Beatbox from Big Audio Dynamite, led by Mick Jones, formerly of The Clash.
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0: Well, this has certainly been fun. I'm Kristen Curtis. Thank you for joining me and Bob Bambera as we kicked off another summer of Throwback Thursdays. It's 1986 until 8 o'clock tonight. Continue using that hashtag TBTXPN on Blue Sky, having the conversations wherever you're gathering on social media, and sending your emails to requests at xpn.org. Speaking of which, thanks for all your suggestions for our Friday morning mixtape. This time tomorrow, we'll be wrapping up an hour of community curated music full of songs by The Boss as Bruce Springsteen and the E Street Band are pulling into Xfinity Mobile Arena on Saturday. We'll also be shining some record release spotlights on Greg Mendez, Paul McCartney, and Kurt Vile, who will be at Triangle Tavern tonight, giving away free vegan cheesesteaks and letting people take an early listen to the album we are getting. Philadelphia has been good to me, and he's being good to us. Mike V is in next if you're doing that tonight or just continuing to hang out with us. Everybody have fun tonight. It's Wang Chung on XPN.

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1: XPN Throwback Thursdays are back. They are so back, and we are in deep to the music of 1986 today. Some big, big records. It's been so cool. Heard some Janet Jackson this morning, Graceland turning 40 in this year, and that album just crossed the 40th anniversary mark a couple weeks ago. Peter Gabriel's So album, May 19th, 1986, and from it, Red Rain, beginning our time together today as we keep, yes, the 86 train rolling here through the midday show. I'm Mike Vasilikos, live with you till 2 o'clock. 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Hey, so good to be with you. So glad Throwback Thursdays are back. I hope you're enjoying the sounds of 1986. Yeah, we always talk about you never know what you're going to hear next on XPN. And while you know it's going to be music from 1986, the juxtaposition of some of these songs and some of these sets of music have been so much fun to listen to this morning. And we're going to try to keep some of those vibes happening throughout the midday today. I got some John Prine and some Ramones coming up. There you go. And this is from Lone Justice, their second album, Shelter, which came out in 1986, produced with Little Steven, who's going to be in town this weekend. This is the opening track to that record. It's I Found Love, Lone Justice, as we spin it back to 1986 on today's Throwback Thursday.

0: XBN, it is Throwback Thursday, all music from 40 years ago, 1986. That song, Haunted, great. You never have to twist my arm to play the Pogues. But a song that the Pogues, Cat O'Riordan, take a lead on that, did in 1986. It was part of the Sid and Nancy soundtrack, the film soundtrack. And there's another version of that song that Shane duets with Sinead O'Connor on that they released. I think it was a different soundtrack, another movie soundtrack. But they did another version of that in the mid-90s. But that version of Haunted from 86, Sid and Nancy. Ramones before that from Animal Boy. That was the album. A song that Joey Ramone did have a hand in writing. My Brain is Hanging Upside Down, although Dee Dee did most of the writing on that record. And John Prine, what a song. Speed of the Sound of Loneliness. That comes from his 1986 album. But of course, German Afternoons.
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2: 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It's Producer Week. And up next, Don Was talks about being nervous in studio with Willie Nelson and how he got comfortable producing the Rolling Stones. That's coming up in an encore edition of the Next World Cafe.
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0: Yeah, we're going 1986 right through today. It's our first Throwback Thursday of the season. I'm Mike Vasilikos, and, you know, programming like this exists because we are a member-powered nonprofit radio station. 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This is I Believe.

0: XPN, it is the music of 1986 all day long. Our first Throwback Thursday of the season. Husker Du, a Grand Heart tune. Don't want to know if you are lonely. Candy Apple Gray, that was her major label debut. Peter Case, before that, first solo album after Plimsolls broke up, self-titled, Old Blue Car. And Life's Rich Pageant, album number 4 from REM came out that year. We started the set with one from that called I Believe.
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0: Thanks for listening today. We've taken a nice turn weather-wise. Happy to report no rain in the forecast today. 75 comfortable out there and not getting a whole lot warmer. 77 are high. Sunny skies throughout the afternoon. Clear tonight, low 55. And then tomorrow, Saturday, Sunday, all looking really nice with highs in the 70s. It is the music of 1986, our first throwback Thursday of the season. And this is the English band The Mighty Lemon Drops, who released their first record that year. This is called My Biggest Thrill on Throwback Thursday.

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1: XPN from Black Celebration, a question in time, Depeche Mode. 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Excited to get into this again. Suzanne Vega, left of center from the rom-com film, Pretty in Pink soundtrack, Molly Ringwald. New Order's breakthrough single, Bizarre Love Triangle, and the Mighty Lemon Drops, the English band from their first record, That Was My Biggest Thrill, all here on XPN.
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1: 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Mike Vasilikos, I'm here with you till 2 o'clock, but the Throwback Thursday fun continues all day. Mr. 80s, Robert Drake, is coming in from 2 to 4, so make sure to still be around for that. And then Jim's going to be doing the 1986 thing till 8 o'clock tonight. You'll hear World Cafe at that point. Thanks for hanging with us on the midday. This band's actually going to be in town next week, and I think they may be swinging by next Friday for a little chat and strum on the midday show. From their 1986 Edge of the World album, this is the Mekons on XPN.

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0: XPN all day. It is 1986 on Throwback Thursday. XPN, the year we were dancing on the ceiling. Yeah, with Lionel Richie. Motown label, his third solo record, Dancing on the Ceiling. Mike Vasilico's continuing this fun, this joyous day. It's our first Throwback Thursday of the season, and a great year to start in 1986. All these album songs turning 40 years old. We get to an artist who actually celebrated a birthday yesterday, next on XPN.
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0: All right, thanks for listening today. Yes, the year is 1986. Got some British glam rock coming up on Throwback Thursday. A little funk and a shocking blue cover as well. But here's one from the debut record that Crowded House put out in 1986. And yesterday was Neil Finn's birthday. This is Something So Strong. It's Crowded House on XPN.

0: should go with those fries.
1: George Clinton on Throwback Thursday today. Do fries go with that shake? That was on a record that, yeah, came out in 1986, R&B Skeletons in the Closet. If anybody, and I had a little like flashback, if anybody knows the movie Good Burger, it was also used in that in the 90s. Bananarama before that from True Confessions. They're a cover of Shocking Blues' Venus. And Spirit in the Sky, that was Doctor and the Medics, the British glam rock band, from their debut album, Laughing at the Pieces, on XPN. All right, it's all music from 1986 all day. And later this summer, a big 40th anniversary coming up for Paul Simon's Graceland album. One from that next on XPN.
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1: 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August 25th, 1986, Paul Simon released Graceland. We'll hear a bunch from this today, I'm sure. This is The Boy in the Bubble. It's XPN's Throwback Thursday, the year 1986.

0: XPN, that is the Philadelphia band, Book of Love, little synth pop from 86, I Touch Roses, off their self-titled album. Bangles in the middle of that set, and yeah, Paul Simon's Graceland album, seventh solo record, turns 40 this August, The Boy in the Bubble on XPN.
1: Pennsylvania's statewide adoption and permanency network supports XPN and is a program dedicated to working on behalf of children in foster care who need permanent homes by helping to connect the thousands of Pennsylvania children in need of adoption with prospective parents. More information at adoptpakids.org. This announcement was paid for with Pennsylvania state taxpayer dollars.
0: 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The songwriting contest where you've got just 24 hours to write, record, and submit an original song. 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Philly Anthems has been supported by the Pew Center for Arts and Heritage. Alrighty, the soundtrack to today's Throwback Thursday, all music from 40 years ago, the year 1986. Genesis had taken a brief hiatus after 1984 to focus on some solo projects, got back together, recorded the record Invisible Touch, which came out June 6, 1986, that anniversary coming up next week. This is Land of Confusion. It's Genesis on XPN's Throwback Thursday.

EXPN. It is Throwback Thursday. All music today from 1986. And that sounds like the end of a relationship. Huh? Indoor Fireworks is a song from Elvis Costello off his King of America album. That big moment, marriage of hip hop and rock and roll, Run DMC, doing Aerosmith, Walk This Way from their Raising Hell album. And Genesis in there. I want to send that out to Joanna, who sent me such a sweet note here in the studio. And thanks to everybody who's connected today. Those of you enjoying the trip back in time to the music of 1986 here on the midday. And we're doing Throwback Thursday all day long. The music of 86 till 8 o'clock tonight. And support for middays on XPN comes from Visit Crawford County, Pennsylvania. 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Mike Vasilikos, yeah, with you till 2. We've got some Jersey rock, the Smithereens on deck. Edelman's Coins in Jenkintown supports XPN. 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Got something from Bruce Hornsby's The Way It Is album coming up at noon. And yeah, here's one from the Smithereens off Especially For You. It's Behind the Wall of Sleep.

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0: XPN, yeah. Some big records in 1986. That was the debut album from Bruce Hornsby and The Range. Crossed the 40-year mark back in April, released April 24th of 1986. And, of course, all day we're spotlighting music from the year 1986. And I just looked this up, and I forgot this, but they released that record in 86. And then at the following Grammy Awards, Bruce Hornsby and The Range won Best New Artist. Yeah. That is Mandolin Rain from Bruce Hornsby and The Range. Starting the noon hour here on Throwback Thursday, our first of the season. Heard some UB40 just before the top, and Smithereens back there as well, Behind the Wall of Sleep, all on XPN. 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
1: 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It's Producer Week. And up next, Don Was talks about being nervous in studio with Willie Nelson and how he got comfortable producing the Rolling Stones. That's coming up in an encore edition of the Next World Cafe.
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0: Yeah, Throwback Thursday goes right through. I'm Mike Vasilikos, playing the tunes from 86 till 2. Robert Drake, Mr. 80s, is coming in from 2 to 4, only appropriate. And Jim McGuinn has the anchor leg of the race. He's with you from 4 to 8 tonight. 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For details, it's visitcrawford.org. Got one from that iconic debut album that the Beastie Boys put out in November of 1986. Going to get that queued up, but we start this next set with The Smiths and the title track, To the Queen is Dead.

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XPN welcomes Tash Sultana to the Fillmore June 5th, Loudon Wainwright III to Bryn Mawr Twilight Concerts June 6th, and Deer Tick to Underground Arts on June 10th. And tickets are on sale now for Bela Fleck, Edmar Castaneda, and the Antonio Sanchez Trio at Concerts Under the Stars June 25th, for Sharp Pins at Anchor Rock Club June 27th, and for Molly Tuttle and Daniel Donato's Cosmic Country at Hoyser Park July 2nd. 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

0: XPN. Let us not forget that the Beastie Boys put out their album License to Ill, their debut in November of 1986. That is the year under the spotlight today. It is our first Throwback Thursday of the season. All music from 40 years ago. She's Crafty, the Beastie Boys. Fabulous Thunderbirds before that. That was a big record. I heard Kristen play the title track this morning to Tough Enough. Wrap It Up is what we spun. That record sold over a million copies. Wow. And the third album from the Smiths, title track, To the Queen is Dead.
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0: Mike Vasilico's here till 2. Salt and Pepa put out their first record in 86. I think I'm going to get to something from that in the next few minutes. Some Jackson Browne as well. And big hit for the Pretenders that year from Get Close. This is Don't Get Me Wrong.

0: XPN, the music of 1986 today. It is Throwback Thursday, the start of our summer series and Summer of Love right there from Bouncing Off Satellites, the B-52s. First record from Salt-N-Pepa came out in 86, Hot, Cool, and Vicious. Push It right there, top 20 hit for the band. That album would be the first album by a female rap act to go gold and platinum in Lives in the Balance, Jackson Browne from 1986. Definitely more of a socially and politically charged album at that point for him. And Pretenders back there, don't get me wrong.
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0: Portugal the Man headlined the festival on Saturday night, September 19th. 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And the band just dropped their 10th studio album, Shish, last year.
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0: Yeah, never too early to start thinking about our weekend on the waterfront and getting ready to join us as well. Hopefully you've picked up your passes already. It is 1986 all day here at XPN, our first Throwback Thursday of the season. I've got a doozy of a set coming up here. We're going to hear from an actor slash singer. We've got some we've got a monster power ballad to play for you, and some Van Halen right now. And if I'm not mistaken, this was sort of the introduction of Sammy Hagar going back to 86. Why Can't This Be Love?

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0: XBN, it is our first Throwback Thursday of the year. Heartbeats, opening track, title track, to the 86 album from Don Johnson. Yeah, the actor and singer. And, you know, I have to admit sometimes, was not all that familiar with the record, but I'm kind of perusing the, I was like, who's playing guitar on that? And I started looking at the track list from that record, and some of the, not necessarily on that track, but some of the featured musicians on this, and Don Johnson definitely called in called in some favors. I mean, Dickie Betts plays guitar on this album, not that track, Stevie Ray Vaughan, Ron Wood, Bonnie Raitt's on this record, Dweezil Zappa. Nice cast of supporting characters. Chaz Sanford on the guitar on that one. Rainmakers before that, from Kansas City, Missouri, Let My People Go Go. And Amanda from Boston, somebody had to play it. It's all music from 1986 today at XPN.
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0: 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Earlier in the show, I got an email here from Curtis who said, "Hey, my high school classmate is the current drummer for the Bodines." Well, I've got some music from the Bodines coming up, so stay close, Curtis, and the rest of you. And I suppose somebody had to play this, too. It's all music from 1986 today. Some Eddie Money.

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0: XPN, yes, more Bodines on our Throwback Thursday today. All day music from 1986, their first album. Made it with T-Bone Burnett, Love and Hope and Sex and Dreams, which is apparently a nod to the Stones, Shattered. So there you go. That is a Fade Away from the Bodines, starting the hour from the Wisconsin Rockers. And Eddie Money, Take Me Home Tonight. It's all music from 1986.
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0: Mike Vasilico's here till 2. Robert, who you heard right there, he's coming in at 2 o'clock. The host of Land of the Lost, who better to listen to during today's 1986-themed Throwback Thursday. Robert's going to be hanging out for a couple hours in the Normal World Cafe slot. And then Jim McGuinn, he's the anchor leg of this Throwback Thursday. He'll be with you in for Dan from 4 to 8 tonight. Some Dwight Yoakam on the way, some Steve Winwood, and we'll stay close to home. Hear one from our good buddy Ben Vaughn. Ben Vaughn Combo had some music back in 86. And here's one of the big records of that year, just turned 40 a couple weeks ago from So. It's Peter Gabriel.

XBN Today, all music from 1986. Dwight Yoakam right there, doing a tune that was originally penned and recorded back in 1956 by Johnny Horton, Honky Tonk Man. Dwight's version from his debut album, Guitars, Cadillacs, etc., etc. Nancy Griffith, what a beautiful song. Love at the Five and Dime. You know, Kathy Mattea, who hosts American Roots Sunday afternoon / evenings here at XPN. I actually covered that song, had a country hit with it as well. The Call in there, and another one from So, one of the big records of 86, and just turned 40 a couple weeks ago. Peter Gabriel doing Big Time on XPN. 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Mike Vasilikos, looks like we've exceeded our high for the day. We're almost touching 80 degrees. It's 79 out there right now. Beautiful late spring day. Plenty of sunshine this afternoon. Same goes for tomorrow, and it looks like the weekend shaping up to be pretty nice with highs in the 70s. Right now, music from 1986, another big record. His fourth solo album and a big AC tune back in the day. This is Steve Winwood and Back in the High Life again.

0: XBN, all the music you're hearing today, all these records, turning 40 years old at some point, and about a month from now, Revenge from Eurythmics. June 30th, 1986, Missionary Man right there, Howard Jones in the middle, No One to Blame. And Steve Winwood, which was a big AC hit back in the mid-80s, from Back in the High Life, again, the title track here on the midday.
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0: Attention songwriters, tomorrow is your last chance to register for the WXPN 24-Hour Song Challenge Philly Anthems Edition, the songwriting contest where you've got just 24 hours to write, record, and submit an original song. 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Philly Anthems has been supported by the Pew Center for Arts and Heritage. Mike Vasilikos, just piggyback that for a second. Thanks to everybody who has registered already. Looking forward to hearing and seeing all those submissions. And if you're not a musician yourself, but you have a friend or family member that you think should take a shot at the song challenge, let them know. 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About 20 minutes till 2 o'clock. That's how long I'm hanging out with you till 2 today. Robert Drake will be in, continuing Throwback Thursday at that point. Today, all music from the year 1986. And, you know, we usually around this time of the day do our local pick. So fitting that we found something from Ben Vaughn to play for you, our good buddy. Who hosts the Many Moods of Ben Vaughn Saturday afternoons on the radio station. This goes back 40 years, the Ben Vaughn combo doing a song called I'm Sorry, But So Is Brenda Lee.

0: XPN, yeah. Check the Rolling Stones off the list. 1986, the year, all the music today for our first Throwback Thursday of the season, spotlighting some of these records that came out 40 years ago. And the Dirty Work album, which the Stones did with Steve Lillywhite, and what a cast of musicians on that record and on that track in particular. That is one hit to the body. Both Ronnie Wood and Keith Richards play on that track, but Jimmy Page is actually the electric guitar solo on that song. And backing vocals on that song alone, Bobby Womack, Patti Scalfia, Don Covey, and Kirstie McCall, Steve Lillywhite's wife. So, the Stones, stars in their own right, joined by some other stars. The Left Banks Walk Away Renee is done by Southside Johnny and the Jukes. And starting that set, usually in the slot where we do our local pick of the day, and Ben Vaughn combo from the many moods of Ben Vaughn, doing a song called I'm Sorry, But So Is Brenda Lee, all music today from 1986.
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1: I will talk to you tomorrow, and let's do one more from 86 to wrap up the midday portion of things. This was a big hit for Duran Duran back 40 years ago. Peaked at number 2 on the U.S. Hot 100. Just missed that top spot from Duran Duran. It's Notorious.

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0: R.E.M. starting off the 2 o'clock hour. That's how that album, Life's Rich Pageant, began. First song off the album back in 1986 from R.E.M. as we celebrate 86 all day long. It's Throwback Thursday. I'm Robert Drake with you till 4 right here at XPN.
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0: Robert Drake with you until 4 o'clock this afternoon here at WXPN. It's Throwback Thursday, the first one of the season, and I am excited to be part of the mix today as we celebrate the year 1986. Let's get right back into music. This was a single that was released in January in 1986, and then it came on the very, I was on the album called Album, which was the fifth studio album for Public Image Limited. From 1986, it's Rise on XPN.

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XPN welcomes Tash Sultana to the Fillmore June 5th, Loudon Wainwright III to Bryn Mawr Twilight Concerts June 6th, and Deer Tick to Underground Arts on June 10th. And tickets are on sale now for Bela Fleck, Edmar Castaneda, and the Antonio Sanchez Trio at Concerts Under the Stars June 25th, for Sharp Pins at Anchor Rock Club June 27th, and for Molly Tuttle and Daniel Donato's Cosmic Country at Hoyser Park July 2nd. And we've got a complete list of concerts and events at xpn.org. 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

0: I always feel that that song was earlier in the career, but that is from 1986 from Missing Persons, Mental Hopscotch, from the album Color in Your Life. The House Martins in there as well with Caravan of Love, Boys Don't Cry. Remember that band, One Hit Wonder, I Want to Be a Cowboy, and PIL, Public Image Limited, starting us off from their album Album and Rise. It's Throwback Thursday celebrating 1986. In just a few seconds, we're going to dive into a soundtrack. Yeah, because 85, 86, those were the years of soundtracks, man. Some great ones came out. I got one coming up in just a second.
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0: I promised you a soundtrack, and I deliver. 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

0: it me or
1: is it me? Is it me or is it getting bigger?
0: Okay. Is it me or is it me or is it me or is it me or is it me or is it me or
1: is it me or is it me or is it me or is it me or is it me or is it me or is it me?
0: Is it me or is the band getting bigger?
2: Is it me or is the band getting bigger?
0: Is it me or is the band getting bigger?
2: Is it me or is the band getting bigger?

0: 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Okay.
1: On trumpet, the Martin trumpet, the Martin trumpet, Peter O'Toole. Just having a memory of having a rest between bars. On drums, Martin drums, this mum's the Pope. Oh, it's the Pope. On bass, Lalsiet, no. On bass line, Martina Nanny's come.

And on mic, yum on it. And on mic, yum on it. And on mic, the lovely, the lovely, the lovely, the lovely, the lovely, the lovely, the lovely, the lovely, the lovely, the lovely, the lovely, the lovely, the lovely, the lovely, the lovely, the lovely, the lovely, the lovely, the lovely, the lovely, the lovely, the lovely, the lovely, the lovely, the lovely, the lovely, the lovely, the lovely, the lovely, the lovely, the lovely, the lovely, the lovely, the lovely, the lovely, the lovely, the lovely, the lovely, the lovely, the lovely, the lovely, the lovely, the lovely, the lovely, the lovely, the lovely, the lovely, the lovely, the lovely, the lovely, the lovely, the lovely, the lovely, the lovely, the lovely, the lovely, the lovely, the lovely, the lovely, the lovely, the lovely, the lovely, the lovely, the lovely, the lovely, the lovely, the lovely, the lovely, the lovely, the lovely, the lovely, the lovely, the lovely, the lovely, the lovely, the lovely, the lovely

0: Thank you. Thank you. Thank you. Thank you.
1: I'll take over now. And let's have a little taste of it. A little taste of that old computer-generated...
0: Swagger. Yes.

0: That's from a band out of London called The Bolshoi. They were known for a couple of hits. Sunday Morning was another big one of theirs, but Away is the one that really put them on the map worldwide. Art of Noise in there, too, from their album Invisible Silence and Paranormia. Soup Dragons and Bowie starting things off from the Labyrinth soundtrack. We're celebrating 1986 all day long. It's Throwback Thursday on XPN. I'm glad you could be here, and boy, I'm glad I could be here to celebrate what a great year of music. 1986 all day right here at XPN.
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0: Throwback Thursday here on this afternoon. I'm Robert Drake. Good to have you here today. We're celebrating 1986. We've been sort of leaning into the rock side of things this hour, so I want to shift gears and go into the R&B side of things for this next set of music, featuring two female vocalists of 1986 that I really admired. One was an iconic name, and one was an unknown name, but in the R&B dance circles, a lot of people were fans with Gwen Guthrie. We'll hear from Gwen in just a few minutes. But before we do that, I want to play something from an album that most of us owned back in 1986. Janet Jackson's Control album, asking the musical question, what have you done for me lately? Of course, we know the answer to that. You became an XPN member, and we thank you.

That's music from Gwen Guthrie, and if you enjoyed her voice, might I suggest another big hit of hers called Padlock? What a great, great song. Gwen Guthrie here in 1986. Also, Janet Jackson from the Control album, What Have You Done For Me Lately? I'm Robert Drake, hanging out here till 4. Jim McGuinn up at 4. We're celebrating 1986 today. It's our first Throwback Thursday of the season. Glad you could be with us here at XPN. As we tick away the minutes and get to the top of the hour, I want to get to a track off the 1986 album True Stories from Talking Heads. This is Hey Now on XPN.

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0: Well, the menu is not complete without a little Husker Du here on XPN. 1986, Candy Apple Gray, the name of the LP. Sorry, somehow kicking off the 3 o'clock hour here at WXPN. I'm Robert Drake with you till 4 as we celebrate the year 1986 on our first Throwback Thursday of the season. Jim McGuinn will be in for Dan this afternoon from 4 until 8 as we keep on keeping on the year 1986. Before Husker Du, we heard from China Crisis with June Bride. Perhaps that goes out to somebody you know. Also, Talking Heads from True Story, starting that set off with Hey Now. Going to an iconic 1986 album in just a second here at XPN.
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0: As I said, an iconic album from 1986 that really shaped the scene, the musical scene, for many different ways. 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

0: from the Parade album by Prince. Sometimes it snows in April. I play that song on Christmas Eve when I do my Night Before on XPN. Kind of a wintry mix in there. Well, we had no snow in April. We definitely had some rain, though. We also had some rain in May, and we're only a couple of days away from starting June, so hopefully June might be a little less wet. The Smiths in there, too. There's A Light That Never Goes Out from The Queen Is Dead. World Party from their 86 album Private Revolution and their big hit Ship of Fools. We started things off with the even bigger hit Graceland from the album same name from Paul Simon. We're celebrating 1986 this afternoon. I'm Robert Drake with you. It's Throwback Thursday on XPN.
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0: I have a feeling that if you ask this artist in the 1970s, would he be relevant in 1986, he probably would have said no. 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

0: some Depeche Mode here at 1986. Can this hour get any better for me, personally? I'm just saying. I'm sure you're enjoying it, too, but I'm really having fun. Black Celebration, the 1986 release from Depeche Mode with New Dress. Arcadia in there as well. Their hit Election Day and Iggy Pop starting that set off from Blah Blah Blah and Real Wild Child. It's Throwback Thursday, the first of the season. We're doing 1986 all day today. Thanks for joining us here and supporting WXPN. We really appreciate it.
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0: And as the saying goes, the hits, they keep on coming. 1986, Throwback Thursday here at XPN. I'm Robert Drake with you until the top of the hour. Jim McGuinn will be in for Dan Reed this afternoon, and he will continue to celebrate the year 1986. Right now, I still got about 20 minutes or so to squeeze in as much as I can, starting off with Love and Rockets on XPN.

A little bit of John Eddy and Pretty Little Rebel here at XPN. 1986 is where we are. Pet Shop Boys from their great album Please and Opportunities. Let's make lots of money. And starting things off, Love and Rockets, Ball of Confusion. I'm Robert Drake. Have yourself a great day. Don't go far. Jim McGuinn's up next as we continue to celebrate 1986. I'm leaving you with some music from The on XPN.

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0: Yes, New Order from the Pretty in Pink soundtrack. It's 1986, all day here for Throwback Thursday. Jim McGuinn in for Dan Reed. And where were you in 86? I was in college. Reagan was president. Dub Bears were doing the Super Bowl shuffle. And there was tons of great music. We're going to dig deep in these next couple of hours together. We're also going to have John Stanley check in with a pick for the dollar bin. And for highs in the 70s, I know it's 86. We're going to play artists of the 70s era and what they put out in 86. A little cringy, but also some great ones, too. That's all happening here today on XPN. And coming back with an artist who celebrated a birthday just yesterday.
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0: 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Happy birthday yesterday, Susie Sue with the Banshees. She turned 69. 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

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XPN welcomes Tash Sultana to the Fillmore June 5th, Loudon Wainwright III to Bryn Mawr Twilight Concerts June 6th, and Deer Tick to Underground Arts on June 10th. And tickets are on sale now for Bela Fleck, Edmar Castaneda, and the Antonio Sanchez Trio at Concerts Under the Stars June 25th, for Sharp Pins at Anchor Rock Club June 27th, and for Molly Tuttle and Daniel Donato's Cosmic Country at Hoyser Park July 2nd. 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

0: Oh, yeah. Kick It. That album, that band, they were everywhere in 1986. License to Ill, the first rap album to go number one. The Beastie Boys, with a not rap song, a rock song, got a fight for your right to party. We did in 86. Cameo in there too, Word Up, and Susie and the Banshees, and Cities in Dust, as we look at 1986 on Throwback Thursday.
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0: All right, in this next set, we're going to get to one from the fall. We're also going to hear one from maybe the biggest record of 86. So, we're also going to hear about Philly musicians showing up in TV commercials that became legendary. And we're going to start this set with one from Robin Hitchcock from his 86 album, Element of Light. Sometimes it's a Raymond Chandler evening. It's Throwback Thursday on XPN.

0: XPN is celebrating America's 250th birthday with the Philly 250. Here's a pivotal moment in Philly music history.
1: Some musicians will do just about anything to get on television, like hamming it up for soda or chili dogs. Frank Soda was a local beverage company founded in 1885 by Russian immigrant Jacob Frank, and most known for its beloved Black Cherry Wishniak. But almost as famous as Frank Soda was the locally produced TV commercial that ran during Phillies games in the early 80s.
2: Digging each day, you take us along, when it's time to play, you're singing our song, Frank's popping with flavor.
1: The ad featured a rock band in a recording studio performing the jingle and drinking Frank's, of course. And the band included Philly native Patti Smythe and local musicians like drummer Neil Simpkins.
3: Frank sort of wanted her to come down and bring people from New York. And she said, no, no, you have plenty of people down here in Philadelphia who can do this commercial. She insisted that they hire Philly people.
1: 40 years later, and people still remember.
3: Not too long ago, I walked into a bank, and there was this guy sitting on the side, and I walked by, and he said, yo, popping with flavor, what's up? Unbelievable, after all this time.
1: But Frank's wasn't the only local business to get some advertising help from musicians in our scene. You had the Davels singing the praises of Robin's Eighth and Walnuts, and enter Pat's Chili Dogs, a 24-hour hot dog stand in Folsom, and a commercial that has passed into Delco folklore, featuring a pre-fame version of the metal band Cinderella. Filmed in 1983 and airing on fledgling cable networks like ESPN and MTV, here's Cinderella's Tom Kiefer on how the commercial came to be and why Cinderella wanted to be a part of it.
4: Early 80s, MTV was just starting to take off, and we were a young baby band kicking around in the clubs in the Philadelphia, Jersey area, and we wanted to be on MTV. So a local proprietor who owned a chili dog stand, he said, would you do a rock and roll commercial for my place? We're going to buy local TV advertising on MTV. And the light went off. We were like, well, we'll be on MTV then.
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0: Oh, yeah. Philly's own Cinderella.
1: Pets, dogs. The cook is never tired.
0: And who wouldn't want a black cherry wishnack right about now? Love that. The Frank Sodas and the Pat's Dogs fall in there, too. Also, Peter Gabriel and Robin Hitchcock as we roll through 1986 this Throwback Thursday.
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0: Jim McGuinn in for Dan Reed, and I said roll through 86, but we also can walk through 86, but only if we walk like an Egyptian.

0: It's one of the big breakout artists and songs of 1986, The Way It Is from Bruce Hornsby. Also, The Damned covering Love with Alone Again, or and The Bangles, Walking Like an Egyptian.
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0: Jim, we're going in for Dan Reed, but we are still doing the 5 o'clock shadow. I found a great song that was covered and released, the original, both in 1986. That's at the top of the hour. First, though, what can you say about Sig Sig Sputnik? A little electro-punk. It's Love Missile F-111. As we look at 1986 on XBN.

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1: All right, you ready for this? The original was released in 86, as was the cover. Whatever you say, it's a brilliant song written by Prince Rogers Nelson. First covered by British band Age of Chance.

0: Kiss.
1: Ah, how fun is that? Two versions of Kiss. One from Prince and one from Age of Chance, a British band that quickly covered the Prince song and had a bit of a hit with it back in 86.
0: Rutgers School of Business Camden supports XPN, believing that when life moves fast, education should keep up. 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
1: Jim, I'm going in for Dan Reed, Throwback Thursday, 1986. And I want to give a shout-out to the Manxons. That was the nickname for my college pals. It's a slightly convoluted story, but it had to do with us submitting a very tasteless name for our proposed intramural basketball team. We wanted to be called the Buddhist Monks on Fire. And the person that filled out the form had terrible handwriting, Tom. And when the schedule came back, we were like, what happened to our team? And we realized that they just took what we wrote and said Manxons. So we are the Manxons. And this one is one of those selective memory things where in my brain, beers were like a quarter at happy hour in college. Is that possible in 1986? Maybe. House Martins with a song about happy hour as we enter the happy hour here on Throwback Thursday on XPN.

Well, I bought a lot of junk with my moolah, and I sent it to the folks back home. I never had a chance to dance a hula. Well, I guess I should have known. When you start talking to the sweet Wahini,

0: Well, you think about the 80s, you think about the big hair, you think about the shoulder pads, suits, and the greed is good, and the opposite of all those things, probably John Prine. But he had a record in 86 called German After Two Afternoons, and that is Let's Talk Dirty in Hawaiian. Elvis Costello before that, covering then Animals, Nina Simone, Don't Let Me Be Misunderstood off of his King of America record, her XTC, with a slightly controversial hit song, Dear God, and House Martin's in there too. Happy Hour again. It's Happy Hour. It's also time to enter John's Dollar Bin with our friend John Stanley with a tune from 86. We'll do that next on XPN.
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0: Okay, it is time once again for John's Dollar Bin. We connect with John Stanley, and we give him a dollar, and he goes to the record stores, and he finds a great record to play for us. Sometimes it's something we know. Sometimes it's something we wish we'd forgotten. Sometimes it's something we've never heard before. You can always follow John at John's Dollar Bin. John, you're here. You're in the Dollar Bin, but we have a special constraint because it's Throwback Thursday. And we're doing all songs from 1986.
1: I truly love this time. This is one of my all-time favorite times.
0: The Throwback Thursday time? Like, yeah.
1: Oh, yeah, yeah. You know, I can find whatever I want to find. Mm-hmm. But you've given me this little timeline.
0: Yeah.
1: I'm like, okay. So I was just recently in Maine visiting my family, and I was going around at multiple record stores. I found in Bull Moose Records this one record.
0: Bull
1: I
0: Moose
1: stood there and
0: Records.
1: I held it. Oh, yeah, Bull Moose.
0: Bull Moose, okay.
1: They're a great.
0: Is this
1: great
0: Portland or where are you? What
1: this was actually in Scarborough.
0: Scarborough, okay.
1: Born and raised.
0: Yeah.
1: The band's called the Rainmakers. I don't know if you've ever heard.
0: Yeah, yeah. Out of Kansas City, Missouri, I believe.
1: Yep,
0: right?
1: Yep.
0: Yeah.
1: They had a big hit.
0: Let my people go.
1: They were huge in Norway, apparently.
0: As you are.
1: As one would be.
0: Wow. I associate them. I lump them in with some bands, probably because of the same like big dumb 80s reverb drum sound. I put them in with like Georgia Satellites is who I would put in that category.
1: There is very much a Georgia Satellites moment. Yeah, it's that kind of thing.
0: Yeah. All right, so we're going to do some Rainmakers here out of, what did we say, Kansas City, Missouri, right?
1: Kansas City,
0: Missouri. And what are you giving me? Are we going deep or are you giving me the hit?
1: Actually, we're going deep.
0: This
1: is a great tune.
0: Because like, I could not name a single song other than that one, so this is good.
1: Oh, yeah, well, that's pretty much anyone, if known, anyone could ever name.
0: And they were all like, this was an era when there were a lot of bands that were kind of following in the vibe footsteps of the Replacements, I would say.
1: Well, it's Replacements / REM.
0: Yep.
1: Like everyone's trying to like, you know, find their footing.
0: Yeah. College radio at its best. It's the Rainmakers here. And John, thanks for coming by. Thanks for sharing another one with us here on the Dollar Bin. And we'll catch you next week for the next theme for Throwback Thursday.

0: Cyndi Lauper on XBN. Title track to her 1986 album, True Colors. Also, the Blow Monkeys. What a great mid-80s tune, Digging Your Scene. We heard OMD, another tune from Pretty in Pink today, If You Leave. REM gave us Fall on Me, and John's Dollar Bin left us with Long Gone Long from the Rainmakers here on XPN. Jim McGuinn in for Dan Reed. Throwback Thursday, 1986 is the theme. Coming back with a couple of underground heroes who had pretty big records in 86. Alex Chilton and Mojo Nixon.
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0: I don't know exactly where Mojo Nixon came from, but Alex Chilton got his start back in the 60s in the Box Tops. He was the lead singer on The Letter at the age of 16. He had Big Star. He had an up-and-down solo career, but things were changing right around this time as The Replacements wrote a song about him. And bands like REM name-checked Big Star and Alex as one of their key guiding lights. And Alex, in 86, put out a little EP called No Sex. And from that, this is the tale of what it's like to feel like you're underclass.

0: Throwback Thursday, 1986. Crowded House delivered their self-titled debut. That was a good one. World Where You Live from that band. And happy birthday yesterday to Neil Finn. Mojo Nixon, I Hate Banks. And Alex Chilton in there too, and Underclass on XBN.
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0: Well, coming up, we got highs in the 70s, and we're going to play songs from 86, but from artists who were around going back and maybe at their peak popularity in the 70s. And support for highs in the 70s comes from Jimmy Juice, canned cocktails produced Creekside in Lancaster County. It is Jim McGuinn. It is Throwback Thursday, and a lot of folks weighing in online. Lisa said, so many songs that can't possibly be 40 years old. And Gwen said, it's my whole cassette.

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7: All right, highs in the 70s, 1986 edition. Artists whose career goes back to the 70s, maybe the 60s, but who were still making records, some of them great, in 1986. We'll start with one who had a huge hit that year when he put out the solo record Back in the High Life. It is Steve Winwood on XPN.

0: Paul Simon and Diamonds on the Soles of Her Shoes from the record that's won everything, sold everything, Graceland. Huge album for Paul Simon in 86. And before that, a big one from Steve Winwood. He put out back in the High Life and the Finer Things. Indeed, from him. It's Jim McGuinn, Highs in the 70s, the 1986 edition. And coming back, a song that, after all this time, it's hard to remember it actually did start as a song and not as a car commercial jingle.
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0: Highs in the 70s and support comes from Jimmy Juice, canned cocktails produced Creekside in Lancaster County. And yes, before it was a truck commercial, this was a hit song back in 1986 from Bob Seger.

0: It's XBN Throwback Thursday, 1986, and playing artists from the 70s for highs in the 70s who released music that year, like the Moody Blues with Your Wildest Dreams. Bob Seger in there, too. American Storm was the album from which we got Like a Rock.
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0: Well, back in 86, Aretha put out a rock song, and the Stones, their biggest single, was an R&B cover. We'll start with Aretha covering the Stones. It's Jumpin' Jack Flash. Throwback Thursday.

0: Well, earlier this afternoon, Robert Drake played Bowie from the Labyrinth soundtrack. But Bowie was also part of a movie called Absolute Beginners, based on a great book from the late 1950s that explained mod culture and turned into this very glossy, bright and shimmery movie in the mid-1980s. Bowie part of that movie, and he wrote and sang the theme song, Absolute Beginners, here. Another release from 86. It is Throwback Thursday. We heard the Stones in there, too, covering Harlem Shuffle, and Aretha covering the Stones on XPN.
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0: Well, 86 was also the year that David Lee Roth broke free from Van Halen and brought us Eat 'Em and Smile and the Tale of Yankee Rose.

0: ESPN remembers the year that was. 1986.
1: Challenger, go with throttle up.
2: Challenger, go with throttle up.
3: We have a report from the flight dynamics officer that the vehicle has exploded. We are looking at checking with the recovery forces to see what can be done at this point.
0: The space shuttle Challenger exploded and broke apart 73 seconds after liftoff, killing all seven crew members, including civilian teacher Krista McAuliffe. April 26th.
4: There has been a nuclear accident in the Soviet Union, and the Soviets have admitted that it happened.
0: A nuclear reactor at the Chernobyl power plant explodes, releasing massive amounts of radiation, exposing thousands to unsafe levels. July 18th, 1986, videotapes are revealed for the first time of the sunken remains of the Titanic.
5: The research crew making its way through the sunken vessel on the floor of the Atlantic for the very first time, discovering the bow, railings, and inside of the luxury liner.
0: The Oscar-winning film would come out 11 years later in 1997. October 9th, 1986.
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0: The premiere of The Late Night Show with Joan Rivers, making her the first woman to host a late night TV talk show. And on January 23rd, 1986.
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0: The first group of musicians, including Elvis Presley, are inducted into the Rock and Roll Hall of Fame. And that was the year that was. 1986 on XPN.

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0: 86 saw Lives in the Balance from Jackson Browne and that song in the Shape of the Hearts. Also, Pretenders in there and David Lee Roth. Yes, the clown prince of metal went solo. Eat him and smile in 86.
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0: Well, this has been a very weird, very fun Highs in the 70s because we've played music from 1986 for the entire hour, but by artists with a history that goes back to the 70s. And support for Highs in the 70s comes from Jimmy Juice. Canned cocktails produced Creekside in Lancaster County. One more right now, and this is a great voice, the great Joe Cocker, covering a great songwriter, the great Randy Newman. You can leave your hat on. It's 86 on XPN.

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0: There are always a lot of Jersey girls in the house when Bruce comes to town. Saturday night, Xfinity Live. Bruce will be here. And to get us ready, Kristen Curtis has a Bruce mixtape tomorrow at 9 a.m. And on Saturday, I'm doing an hour of live Bruce in the noontime. And Bruce Warren, our Bruce, is going to do an hour of Springsteen to get you fired up for the show in the 5 o'clock hour happening on Saturday. And, oh, did you hear about this Power to the People Festival? Just announced today, a special show happening at Meriwether Post outside of D.C. on October 3rd. Tom Morello putting it together with Bruce Springsteen, Joan Baez, Foo Fighters, Dave Matthews, Jack Black, Cypress Hill, Brittany Howard, and others. It's almost like the Tibetan Freedom Fests that happened back in the mid-90s in D.C. Meanwhile, we go back to 86 for more 86, including that time we met another guy from Jersey in 86 with a big hit song.
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0: Well, years before he would own the Philadelphia Soul football team in the Arena Football League, John Bon Jovi was putting out records like Slippery When Wet. Oh, the double entendre album title. And this song in 86, Wanted, Dead or Alive.

0: Jim McGuinn in for Dan Reed. I was doing college radio back in 86, and that was one of the records that I played a lot. It was the Undertones. After they broke up, they reformed with a new lead singer named Steve Mack out of Seattle, and their debut album, brilliantly titled Manic Pop Thrill. From it, that is It's a Good Thing here on XPN. Husker Du, another college radio fave in 86, and a not college radio fave, Bon Jovi before that, and Wanted Dead or Alive on XPN.
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0: Jim McGuinn in for Dan Reed. I agree with Lisa, who weighed in on Facebook and said, so many songs that just can't possibly be 40 years old, can they? Like this one from the Smiths on XPN.

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1: Now you've done it. You've got me to the quick, baby. So, end of the problem.

0: There's one from the late, great Tommy Keane, Places That Are Gone. Talking with John Stanley earlier today, we played the Rainmakers for the Dollar Bin and all the bands that sounded kind of like R.E.M. Tommy, part of that scene back in the mid-1980s. Eurythmics in there, a great one from Annie and Dave, When Tomorrow Comes, and the Smiths from the classic Queen Is Dead, giving us Big Mouth, Strikes Again.
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0: It's Jim McGuinn, and 86 gave us a lot of great music. We've been celebrating it here all day long. I got it up until 8 o'clock. And one of the breakout artists that emerged that year that brought me back towards country music for the first time in a long time was Dwight Yoakam. He put out Guitars, Cadillacs, etc., etc. that year. Here's the title track on XPN.

0: Pet Shop Boys taking us to Suburbia. Also, Peter Gabriel in there with one from his classic, So In Your Eyes. Talking Heads and a song that would inspire a future band to take their name, Radiohead, and Dwight Yoakam, too, here at XPN. Going back to 86 for this Throwback Thursday, that was the year that saw Tom Cruise's Top Gun and Ferris Bueller and Crocodile Dundee at the movie theaters and the Super Bowl shuffle with the Bears winning a Super Bowl and Mets fans rejoiced when the ball rolled under Bill Buckner's mitts. There was the Space Shuttle Challenger and the Chernobyl disasters and the Iran-Contra scandal and spandex and big hair, but also a ton of great music, and it's been fun celebrating that music today. Next week, we are going to look at songs from soundtracks for the Throwback Thursday. And before I hand it over to the World Cafe, I got one more, because 1986, it don't sleep.
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0: All right, this is it. Saying goodbye to 1986, but it's cool. We'll be back doing 96 in a few weeks. We're going to do 66 later on this summer. A bunch of great themes to revisit throughout Throwback Thursday. Thank you to everybody who weighed in with their thoughts and observations, their memories, their, oh my God, I haven't heard this in so long. Because it's been a fun one all around the radio station here today. Looking at 86 for the first Throwback Thursday of 2026, 40 years ago. Hard to believe. And World Cafe is up next, but yeah, head to end with the Beasties because, like a lot of things, 1986, it don't sleep, at least not till it gets to Brooklyn.

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2: Don Was has produced his heroes, like the Rolling Stones and Bob Dylan, something that might make us mere mortals a little nervous. And Don Was, too. At a high point in his career, he struggled with writer's block, the result of comparing himself to the stars he was producing. And then one day in the studio with Willie Nelson...
3: It hit me. Oh, but you know something? Willie can't be you. Willie Nelson didn't drop acid and go see the MC5 and the Stooges at the Grandy Ballroom. He didn't have George Clinton play a sock hop at his junior high school.
2: For Producer Week, the man with the best speaking voice in rock and roll joins me to talk about his latest album, Groove in the Face of Adversity, and lessons learned from sitting in front of rock stars.
3: A great artist leaps out of the speakers and gets right in your face. That's what a star is. That's charisma. It's like being photogenic. So this is being audiogenic, and you either got this gift or you don't.
2: It's Don Was in an encore edition of World Cafe. Hey, I am Kaleo, and before all of Don's huge credits, he was just a musician from Detroit, and alongside David Weiss, started the band Was Not Was. And they had a hit in 1987 with Walk the Dinosaur, but I wanted to dig a little bit deeper. Perhaps introduce you to your second Was Not Was song. It's called I Feel Better Than James Brown.
4: Oh.

loved you more. You suggested we get married and move into a house. I suggested that we jump overboard and live underwater in the